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3: A flood watch continues until 8 a.m. Sunday. Slight chance of thunderstorms tonight, otherwise partly cloudy skies. Lows level off around 70. Winds out of the southwest at around 5 miles an hour. Thunderstorms likely. Tomorrow, high temperatures reach up to 84. Cloudy skies. With your Somerset 106 forecast, I'm staff meteorologist Megan Mulford. Currently, it's 84 degrees.
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Maroon 5, it's Girls Like You, and it's Andrew J. Great to have you along. What are your plans for the weekend? I know we're not quite there yet, but Friday is right around the corner. Stick around. GoTA lined up in just a couple.

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3: A flood watch continues until 8 a.m. Sunday. Slight chance of thunderstorms tonight, otherwise partly cloudy skies. Lows level off around 70. Winds out of the southwest at around 5 miles an hour. Thunderstorms likely. Tomorrow, high temperatures reach up to 84. Cloudy skies. With your Somerset 106 forecast, I'm staff meteorologist Megan Mulford. Currently, it's 84 degrees.
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1985 for Tears for Fears. It's Head Over Heels. Great to have you along. I'm Andrew J. Thanks for making me part of your Thursday with Ed Sheeran giving you the shivers.

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5: A flood watch continues until 8 a.m. Sunday. Slight chance of thunderstorms tonight, otherwise partly cloudy skies. Lows level off around 70. Winds out of the southwest at around 5 miles an hour. Thunderstorms likely. Tomorrow, high temperatures reach up to 84. Cloudy skies. With your Somerset 106 forecast, I'm staff meteorologist Megan Mulford. Right now, 82.
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2: 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Get the forecast and high and low temperatures for today and tomorrow. Just call 606-678-8100.
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His new album is Romantic, a must-have for your digital music collection. It's Bruno Mars, Risk It All. Welcome, I'm Andrew Jade. Hope you're having a good one for your Thursday. Hang tight, Post Malone coming up.

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3: A flood watch continues until 8 a.m. Sunday. Slight chance of thunderstorms tonight, otherwise partly cloudy skies. Lows level off around 70. Winds out of the southwest at around 5 miles an hour. Thunderstorms likely. Tomorrow, high temperatures reach up to 84. Cloudy skies. With your Somerset 106 forecast, I'm staff meteorologist Megan Mulford. Right now, 82.
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I'm Andrew J. Stick around. One of my favorite voices, Alicia Keys, on the way next.

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4: A flood watch continues until 8 a.m. Sunday. Slight chance of thunderstorms tonight, otherwise partly cloudy skies. Lows level off around 70. Winds out of the southwest at around 5 miles an hour. Thunderstorms likely. Tomorrow, high temperatures reach up to 84. Cloudy skies. With your Somerset 106 forecast, I'm staff meteorologist Megan Mulford. Currently, it's 79 degrees.
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I knew it. I knew you. Taylor Swift's latest from the Toy Story 5 soundtrack. I'm Andrew Jay, and congrats again to Taylor and Travis getting married last weekend, and before doing so, donated over $26 million across 20 charities here in the U.S. That's a way to start their marriage. I'm Andrew Jay. You stick around. Kelly Clarkson coming up.

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It is Andrew J. And speaking of memories, Billy Ocean, back to the 80s. Going to drive around in his car, and that's coming up.

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3: Flood watch continues until 8 a.m. Sunday. Chance of thunderstorms tonight, otherwise cloudy skies expected. Lows level off around 70, winds out of the south at around 5 miles an hour. Cloudy skies expected again tomorrow, thunderstorms likely. Highs level off around 84. With your Somerset 106 forecast, I'm staff meteorologist Megan Mulford. Currently, it's 79 degrees.
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It was the first big hit off of her Mayhem album. Lady Gaga and Bruno Mars, Die With A Smile. Great to have you along. Andrew J with you. Back to the 80s with the Go-Go's in a bit. And Imagine Dragons on the way, too. Just

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3: Somerset 106 weather.
4: A flood watch continues until 8 a.m. Sunday. Chance of thunderstorms tonight, otherwise cloudy skies expected. Lows level off around 70, winds out of the south at around 5 miles an hour. Cloudy skies expected again tomorrow, thunderstorms likely. Highs level off around 84. With your Somerset 106 forecast, I'm staff meteorologist Megan Mulford. Right now, 77.
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7: A flood watch continues until 8 a.m. Sunday. Chance of thunderstorms tonight. Otherwise, cloudy skies expected. Lows level off around 70. Winds out of the south at around 5 miles an hour. Cloudy skies expected again tomorrow. Thunderstorms likely. Highs level off around 84. With your Somerset 106 forecast, I'm staff meteorologist Megan Mulford. Right now, 77.
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That's Pink and Try, and I'm Andrew J. I want to say thank you for hanging out, and try to have yourself a great Thursday night. You and I will hang out again soon. Post Malone and Morgan Wallen coming up.

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3: A flood watch continues until 8 a.m. Sunday. Chance of thunderstorms overnight, otherwise cloudy skies expected. Lows level off around 70. South winds at around 5 miles an hour. Cloudy skies expected again Friday. Thunderstorms likely. Highs level off around 84. With your Somerset 106 forecast, I'm staff meteorologist Megan Mulford. Right now, it's 77 degrees.
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Olivia Dean, the man I need, and Todd here. We lost a singer, Bonnie Tyler. Learned about this yesterday early in the morning. She'd been in a Portugal hospital for a couple of months, but she died suddenly in that hospital, treated for an illness. She was 75, of course, total eclipse of the heart. Her biggest song, It's a Heartache and Holding Out for a Hero. Good stuff we got from Bonnie Tyler along the way. Rest in peace.

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5: A flood watch continues until 8 a.m. Sunday. Chance of thunderstorms overnight, otherwise cloudy skies expected. Lows level off around 70. South winds at around 5 miles an hour. Cloudy skies expected again Friday. Thunderstorms likely. Highs level off around 84. With your Somerset 106 forecast, I'm staff meteorologist Megan Mulford. Right now, it's 77 degrees.
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Louis Capaldi there. I'm Todd. The Pitch, the TV show, I think it's HBO, right? Got the most Emmy nominations this week with 25. Hacks breaks a record for the most comedy series nods in a single year. And Rob Reiner got a posthumous nomination for The Bear. Be seeing the Emmys very soon. We'll be hearing Zed, Mary Morris, and Gray coming up next.

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Here's Miles Smith and Stargazing. It's Todd. Sad news. Jennifer Grey's mother, Jo Wilder, has died in 94. The Dirty Dancing actress revealed the sad news in an Instagram post. Apparently, her mom took her own life on the 4th of July, a week after being diagnosed with lung cancer. Sad news there. The weekend blinding lights on the way.

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3: A flood watch continues until 8 a.m. Sunday. Chance of thunderstorms overnight, otherwise cloudy skies. Lows level off around 70. Winds out of the southwest at around 5 miles an hour. Cloudy skies expected again Friday. Thunderstorms likely. Daytime highs approaching 82. With your Somerset 106 forecast, I'm staff meteorologist Megan Mulford. Right now, it's 77 degrees.
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1: This is Officer Theodore Wax with the Somerset Police Department. 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
4: A flood watch continues until 8 a.m. Sunday. Chance of thunderstorms overnight, otherwise cloudy skies. Lows level off around 70. Winds out of the southwest at around 5 miles an hour. Cloudy skies expected again Friday. Thunderstorms likely. Daytime highs approaching 82. With your Somerset 106 forecast, I'm staff meteorologist Megan Mulford. Right now, it's 77 degrees.
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2: Flood watch continues until 8 a.m. Sunday. Cloudy skies expected overnight with thunderstorms likely. Lows level off around 70. Southwesterly winds at around 5 miles an hour. Cloudy skies expected again Friday. Thunderstorms likely. Highs level off around 82. With your Somerset 106 forecast, I'm staff meteorologist Megan Mulford. Currently, it's 77 degrees.
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Here's the Biebs and Daisies and UB40 and Red Red Wine and Todd here. This is the week, by the way, the annual World Santa Congress in Denmark. Santa's and Mrs. Claus is getting together for a four-day convention, even though it's really hot in Europe. It's a chance for professional Santas, not the real one, of course, to swap stories, compare beards, sharpen their craft, and compete in lighthearted contests.

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9: A flood watch continues until 8 a.m. Sunday. Cloudy skies expected overnight with thunderstorms likely. Lows level off around 70. Southwesterly winds at around 5 miles an hour. Cloudy skies expected again Friday. Thunderstorms likely. Highs level off around 82. With your Somerset 106 forecast, I'm staff meteorologist Megan Mulford. Right now, 72.
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They're so easy to fall in love. Olivia Dean doing that one. Proclaimers. And their only hit that I'm aware of, I'm going to be 500 miles, with the World Health Organization projecting, not good news, by the way, here, the new cancer cases will nearly double to 35 million by 2050. That's the trend we didn't need and the direction we didn't need it to go to.

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As it was, Harry Styles and Chicago, Will You Still Love Me, Chicago 19, I believe is where that came from. It's Todd here. Toto 4 is the album you would find the next song, Rosanna. We kick off a music marathon with that song next.

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3: A flood watch continues until 8 a.m. Sunday. Lows dip down to about 70 overnight under overcast skies with thunderstorms likely. Southwesterly winds at around 5 miles an hour. Cloudy skies expected again Friday. Thunderstorms likely. Daytime highs approaching 82. With your Somerset 106 forecast, I'm staff meteorologist Megan Mulford. Right now, it's 70 degrees.
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4: A flood watch continues until 8 a.m. Sunday. Lows dip down to about 70 overnight under overcast skies with thunderstorms likely. Southwesterly winds at around 5 miles an hour. Cloudy skies expected again Friday. Thunderstorms likely. Daytime highs approaching 82. With your Somerset 106 forecast, I'm staff meteorologist Megan Mulford. Right now, it's 70 degrees.
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3: A flood watch continues until 8 a.m. Sunday. Lows level off around 70 overnight under overcast skies with thunderstorms likely. Winds out of the southwest at around 5 miles an hour. Thunderstorms likely. Friday, high temperatures reach up to 82. Cloudy skies expected. With your Somerset 106 forecast, I'm staff meteorologist Megan Mulford. Currently, 70.
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Here's the soundtrack king of the 80s, Kenny Loggins. A lot of soundtracks back then. That's Danger Zone, of course, from Top Gun. Here's John Legend and Meghan Trainor now.

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Miley Cyrus and Flowers. Hootie and the Blowfish only want to be with you. It's Todd. Have you heard about this Netflix revival of Little House on the Prairie? Have you seen that yet? Be curious about that. That show was so popular back in the day, and now they've got a revival of it on Netflix. I just heard about that. I'll play John Mayer, who's got his own Sirius XM channel, by the way. No such thing coming up.

0: good till the last drop. 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
10: A flood watch continues until 8 a.m. Sunday. Lows level off around 70 overnight under overcast skies with thunderstorms likely. Winds out of the southwest at around 5 miles an hour. Thunderstorms likely. Friday, high temperatures reach up to 82. Cloudy skies expected. With your Somerset 106 forecast, I'm staff meteorologist Megan Mulford. Currently, 70.
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Espresso doesn't sound too bad to me right now. That's Sabrina Carpenter and Prince. And 1999, well, a brand new study shows that sniffing chocolate helps people push through their workout fatigue. It's going to be interesting carrying that around to all the machines and all the weights there, having that chocolate on my hand. Don't think that's really how they intended that to work, but I wouldn't mind having that handy just for a little pick-me-up. Casey and JoJo and All My Life, back from, what, 1999 or so? It's that old? Yeah, it's coming up next. Baby.

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4: Flood watch continues until 8 a.m. Sunday. Lows level off around 70 overnight under overcast skies with thunderstorms likely. Winds out of the southwest at around 5 miles an hour. Thunderstorms likely. Friday, high temperatures reach up to 82. Cloudy skies expected. With your Somerset 106 forecast, I'm staff meteorologist Megan Mulford. Currently 70.
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Risk It All and Bruno Mars, and I'm Todd. Who is more likely to remarry, men or women? A recent study says 80% of divorced men can look forward to new nuptials, especially around 42. Seems men have fewer requirements than women, putting looks and compatibility at the top of the list.

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1: Flood watch continues until 8 a.m. Sunday. Cloudy skies expected today with thunderstorms likely. Highs level off around 82. Southwesterly winds 8 to 15 miles an hour. Mainly cloudy skies tonight. Chance of thunderstorms. Lows dip down to about 70. With your Somerset 106 forecast, I'm staff meteorologist Megan Mulford. Currently 70.
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Brave and Sarah Bareilles. Elton John, too, and sad songs, Sing So Much. It's Todd here. Recent Harris poll for The Guardian reveals 95% of Americans perceive an affordability crisis. Half are struggling to pay for things like groceries and gas. Yeah, gas is still pretty high. We've heard for months that sentiment about the economy is soured. 57% of respondents to this poll believing it's worsening, an increase from 46% in February. Only 16% think, rather, the economy's improving. Half of those polled say they struggle with groceries and gas. So certainly a lot of discussion about where the economy is and where it's going, for sure.

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1: Hey, where you going? 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
10: A flood watch continues until 8 a.m. Sunday. Cloudy skies expected today with thunderstorms likely. Highs level off around 82. Southwesterly winds 8 to 15 miles an hour. Mainly cloudy skies tonight. Chance of thunderstorms. Lows dip down to about 70. With your Somerset 106 forecast, I'm staff meteorologist Megan Mulford. Currently 70.
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Taylor Swift and I Knew It, I Knew You. New study out there says, if you go swimming in the ocean washes away your normal skin bacteria and replaces it with ocean bacteria that makes you more vulnerable to infection. Who in the world has a big brain like that to figure that out? Well, there goes my weekend plans of swimming in the ocean, I guess.

0: You feeling me? Let's do something. Let's make a bet. 'Cause I...
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3: A flood watch continues until 8 a.m. Sunday. Cloudy skies expected today with thunderstorms likely. Highs level off around 82. Southwesterly winds 8 to 15 miles an hour. Mainly cloudy skies tonight. Chance of thunderstorms. Lows dip down to about 70. With your Somerset 106 forecast, I'm staff meteorologist Megan Mulford. Currently 70.

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1: 6:03 is the time. Thanks for being with us on the Friday edition of the Morning Mix. You got yours truly, Greg Morin, with you till about 10 o'clock. Kicking it off with some Duran Duran, top of the

The outfield, your love, right here on the Morning Mix. Well, in a new survey, 17% of Americans claim they have never experienced something luxurious, which is surprising, especially since people are not only thinking about exclusive stuff only rich people know about. I would go so far as to say right here that we're just spoiled. Air conditioning is a luxury depending on where you live in the world, so keep that in mind. Now, the survey had a travel focus, so it also found 82% of people believe it's attainable to have luxury while they're on vacation, but they did admit that luxury often means expensive and high-end. Now, when asked what kinds of luxury people would be willing to splurge on, the top answer was staying at a fancy resort or villa. Some other things people said included flying first class, a private chef, riding in a limousine, going to Michelin-starred restaurants, VIP access to exclusive events like golfing at championship courses, and the chance to try something new or unexpected. But anybody living in America who says they have never experienced luxury, you're kidding yourself. You're spoiled. Think of the people in the world who don't have a car, clothes, food. No, we got it made, man. Here's some Ella Langley. Just

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Ed Sheeran, Shivers, right here on The Morning Mix. 6:28 is the time. Thanks for being with us on the National Kitten Day edition. Yeah, who doesn't like kittens? Even if you don't like cats, you gotta like kittens, right? Well, National Kitten Day celebrates kittens and highlights the plight of those that are homeless in an effort to save as many as possible through adoption. It was created in 2012 by animal welfare advocate Colleen Page as an adjunct holiday to National Cat Day, and it was first held the following year. Now, for its first 2 years, it was celebrated in December, but it was then moved to July. For a few years in the mid-2010s, it was sponsored by Blue Naturally Fresh Cat Litter, which appears to have been a collaboration between the Blue Buffalo Company and Naturally Fresh Cat Litter. But today, National Kitten Day, get you some of that.

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1: Hi, I'm Peter Sagal. When we were growing up, my two brothers and I just loved our Uncle Ted. He was like a really cool big brother who always brought around the best toys and took us to the best places and with whom we always had the most fun. It was odd, though, when we got older, to realize he wasn't nearly as outgoing and adventurous with other adults. I found out much later that this might have had something to do with the ostomy bag he wore ever since he was diagnosed with Crohn's disease as a teenager and had part of his lower intestine removed. Theodore Skolnick, my Uncle Ted, died last year at the age of 80, never having once mentioned his illness to me or my brothers. 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
4: A flood watch continues until 8 a.m. Sunday. Cloudy skies expected today with thunderstorms likely. Highs level off around 82. Southwesterly winds 8 to 15 miles an hour. Mainly cloudy skies tonight. Chance of thunderstorms. Lows dip down to about 70. With your Somerset 106 forecast, I'm staff meteorologist Megan Mulford. Currently 70.
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1: 6:40 is the time. Thanks for being with us. Reminding everybody, it is Friday. That means coming up right after the 7 o'clock news break, we're going to be joined on the phone by Winona Paget for this week's Now You Knowna. She's going to put you in the know with all things going on in our area. And then about 7:25, we're going to be talking to our very own weather ninja, Matthew Bloom. That's all coming up in the next hour.

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8: Somerset 106 weather.
9: A flood watch continues until 8 a.m. Sunday. Cloudy skies expected today with thunderstorms likely. Highs level off around 82. Southwesterly winds 8 to 15 miles an hour. Mainly cloudy skies tonight. Chance of thunderstorms. Lows dip down to about 70. With your Somerset 106 forecast, I'm staff meteorologist Megan Mulford. Right now, 72.
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11: 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That means here in about 8 minutes, we're going to do the news, weather, and then back at you with Now You Knowna. That's right. Queen of the Somerset scene, Winona Paget's going to call us up and tell us all the stuff going on in town this weekend. In about 7:25, it's Weather Ninja Matthew Bloom.

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2: I'm Patrick Johnson with your local and regional news. Pulaski County saw a slight increase in arrests for Kentucky's most serious crimes last year, even as those arrests declined across the Commonwealth. The Kentucky State Police crime report shows 2,294 Group A arrests in Pulaski County in 2025, up from 2,248 from the year prior. Statewide Group A arrests fell more than 8%. Drug offenses led Pulaski's serious crime arrests, followed by assaults and thefts. Group B arrests, which include offenses like DUI and disorderly conduct, dropped by nearly 500. Norton Healthcare is reporting higher than normal rates of cyclosporiasis infections. Experts say cases involving the parasite typically go up in the summer months, but this year's numbers are significantly higher. 16 infections have been logged over the last 3 weeks compared to 13 cases all

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5: Somerset 106 weather.
6: A flood watch continues until 8 a.m. Sunday. Cloudy skies expected today with thunderstorms likely. Highs level off around 82. Southwesterly winds 8 to 15 miles an hour. Mainly cloudy skies tonight. Chance of thunderstorms. Lows dip down to about 70. With your Somerset 106 forecast, I'm staff meteorologist Megan Mulford. Right now, 72.
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8: 4 minutes after 7 o'clock. Thanks for being with us on the Morning Mix this morning. You got yours truly, Greg Morin, with you till about 10 o'clock or so today. Got to remind everybody, coming up at 7:45, we're going to be doing the birthday shout-outs. If you or someone you know is having a birthday today or tomorrow, since we won't be here, you can call or text our text line at 679-9959. That's 606-679-WYKY. Be sure to leave a first and last name and the date of the birthday. I need you to put 7/10 or 7/11 on there with that first and last name. Don't just say today or tomorrow. And it's Friday. That means today's the day I pick that one lucky winner who gets a large one-topping pizza and an order of cheese sticks from our good friends at Eubank Pizza. And that's all coming up at 7:45. Like I said, tis a Friday. That means tis the season for the queen of the Somerset scene, Winona Paget, in a little segment we like to call Now Ya Nona. Nona, thanks so much for taking the time to call in and get us up to date today.
9: Good morning to you, and I'm happy to be here.
8: Always plenty of stuff coming up, and we are probably going to be looking at quite a bit of rain this weekend, but that's not going to stop the action here in our area, is it?
9: No, there's lots of stuff going on. Now, some of the things might get postponed or canceled, but, you know, we can always keep you updated on that.
8: And plenty of stuff going on inside.
9: Yes. So let's go ahead and get started. First of all, if you are planning to get on Lake Cumberland this weekend, make sure it's a bigger boat, because the Lake Cumberland Thunder Run is happening this weekend. It's going to be fast and furious out there.
8: There's going to be a lot of waves on the lake is what you're saying.
9: That is exactly what I'm saying.
8: The wake.
9: And then I always like to remind everybody, too, just this week I've seen there's a whole lot of kitty cats at the Pulaski County Animal Shelter. So if you're in the mood for a cat, a kitten, please adopt from the shelter.
8: Let me pause you right there. Today is National Kitten Day, which is all about adopting kittens. So today's the perfect day to get that off your list.
9: It is, absolutely. Uh-huh. There are plenty there to choose from. Okay, so going on now with what all is happening today. Jess Watson and Stephanie Harris-Baston will be performing on and off from 5 until 8 at Burnett Farms today. There is a Front Porch Friday with Maisia Fox. I hope that's the way her name is pronounced. And that is happening at the Shine House at 6 o'clock this evening. Johan Glidden will be at the First Baptist Church in the Historic Sanctuary at 7 tonight. Jonathan New is at 80 and Main Brewing. Donovan Howard is at Lucky Pint Irish Pub tonight. And the Cat Daddies will be at Somerset Pizza and Pub. And then it is karaoke at the Cove Grill. So lots of opportunities for music this evening.
8: And that's all just tonight. We haven't got past tonight yet. Yeah, go ahead.
9: Right. So then we move on to Saturday. Lots of things happening. The second annual Battle of Warriors is happening at Somerset High School beginning at 8. It goes on all day, and that's a martial arts competition. So it's open to the public, so check out, and they're doing some fun stuff there. Revolutionary War in a Trunk is happening with Jeff Badgett at the Pulaski County Public Library. This is a DAR event. It starts at 10 o'clock. Now, this is something you might like. SideQuest Studio grand opening and art convention is happening this Saturday from 2 to 6 at the Lake Summerlin Farmers Market. They're going to do all sorts of stuff, including having a silent auction. It is 90s Backyard Barbecue at Tonic Bar and Lounge Saturday at 4 o'clock. I said about this Saturday night, but it starts at 4 o'clock. They're going to have games, music, and, of course, grilling. Summer City Roller Derby versus Little City Roller Derby at the Center for Rural Development on Saturday at 6 p.m. I see you have lots to say about that, Greg.
8: Yeah, you know I'm going to comment on that one. I am the MC for Summer City Roller Derby. This is a one game. Sometimes our Saturday night bouts here in town are doubleheaders, but this is one game against Little City. This should be a really good close fight. I am not looking for a blowout in this one. Summer City may pull out a win, but I predict it's going to be a really close and exciting bout at the center Saturday night.
9: All right. Sounds like a good time. Then Jonathan New will be at Cave Hill Vineyard and Winery at 7 o'clock on Saturday. This is going to be an interesting evening at Somerset Pizza and Pub. First of all, Kentucky Homewreckers will be at Somerset Pizza and Pub from 5 until 7, and that is an all-ages show. I love that name. It's a great name.
8: Kentucky Homewreckers? I assumed that was a band or something. What is it, you say? Is it a band?
9: Yes.
8: Oh, okay. You said a show. I was like, okay, go ahead.
9: Yes. They're at Somerset Pizza and Pub. And I'm assuming that they're younger because just from the pictures. And then after they perform, Rumors will be playing at Somerset Pizza and Pub starting at 9 p.m. And then that's a 21 and up show. The Unwanted will be at Lexi Pints. Rick West Band at the Cove Grill. Vincent Langdon at Jack's Axes. This is something that may or may not depend a little bit more on the weather. Daniel Kane at 3 o'clock. Jordan Lee King at 5 o'clock. And Cody Lee Meath at 7 o'clock at VFW Post 269 in Barnesburg. This was going to be a big family event, but the weather forecast has caused this to become an inside event. Fireworks. I'm assuming that's going to happen as long as it's just not absolutely pouring the rain. So everybody can see that they just can't go into the actual facility. Open mic at 80s in Main. I'm having a hard time talking this morning, Greg. Open mic at 80s in Main Brewing on Saturday with Keith Lawson at 8 p.m. Karaoke at Lee's Ford Marina from 7 to 10. And Singing in the Park is something that's new at Eubank Park on Saturday. It's an all-gospel music day. It'll be from 11 until 3.
8: Surely under the shelter on that stage there, I'm guessing.
9: Absolutely,
8: yes.
9: Absolutely. Shelter
8: okay.
9: One, that's always a great place to do anything.
8: Yeah, what a great venue, yep.
9: Yeah, and then Sunday is the 174th anniversary celebration at Rocklick Baptist Church. It starts at 11 o'clock, and they've got a lot of fun stuff planned. Looking ahead, there are lots of things happening throughout the week. I was kind of looking down through here, some of the fun stuff. As always, open mic at Lucky Pint with Jonathan New on Tuesday. Oh, and Tuesday is also Cow Appreciation Day at Chick-fil-A. So if you dress like a cow, you get a free entree.
8: No kidding. Dress like a cow, huh? All right.
9: Yeah, absolutely. And that could be anything from ears to a full-blown cow outfit if you want.
8: Yeah,
9: to
8: whatever it takes to get that chicken.
9: And then on Wednesday, there's a jam session at 80 in Main Brewing. And also, Lyle Crocodile is the free movie on Wednesday at Somerset Cinemas 8, and that starts at 10 o'clock. So this stuff happening.
8: All righty. Yeah, ton of stuff going on all weekend long here in our area. Nona, thanks so much for taking the time to call in and put us right up to date. We really appreciate you coming in here and talking to us every Friday.
9: Happy to do it.
8: Thank you. We'll see you later.
9: All right. Bye-bye.
8: Bye. Folks, stay right here with us. All kinds of your favorite music and programming coming up on The Morning Mix. In fact, at 7:25, we're going to be talking to our own weather ninja, Matthew Bloom. Stick around.

0: Lady Gaga, Just Dance, right here on The Morning Mix. It is now 7:25, and as promised, we are joined by the phone right now by our very own weather ninja, Matthew Bloom. Matt, thanks for taking the time to call in and get us up to date on some weather this weekend.
1: Absolutely, Greg. I hope you and our listeners have had a great week.
0: Yes, sir. And we got all kinds of stuff coming up in town this weekend. But I can tell you, it looks to me like the weather is going to be as action-packed as everything else this weekend.
1: Yeah, Greg, it does look very active this weekend. Let me start off by saying we do have a flood watch for Somerset and Pulaski County until Sunday at 8 a.m. Overall, looking at the weekend, Greg, it will be wet with periods of showers and thunderstorms throughout the weekend. It won't rain all the time, but, Greg, when it does, some of that rain could be heavy at times. So, Greg, here's your forecast. Today, showers and thunderstorms are likely, highs in the lower 80s. Light southwest winds increasing to about 11 later this morning. They could gust as high as 20 this afternoon. Chance of rain's 100%. Your new rainfall amounts around 3/4 of an inch possible. Tonight, showers and thunderstorms likely. We will have some patchy fog after 5 a.m. Otherwise, it'll be mostly cloudy, lows around 70.

0: Your chance of rain is 70%. Your new rainfall amounts around a half an inch possible. On your Saturday, showers likely, possibly a thunderstorm. We will have patchy fog before 8 a.m. Your highs will be in the mid-80s. Your chance of rain will be 80%. Your new rainfall amounts around a half an inch possible. On your Saturday night, showers and thunderstorms before 2 a.m., then a chance of showers. Lows around 70. Your chance of rain is 80%. Your new rainfall amounts around 3/4 of an inch possible. On your Sunday, a chance of showers with thunderstorms also possible after 11 a.m. Otherwise, it'll be mostly cloudy, highs in the mid-80s. Currently in Somerset, it's 72 degrees under fair skies. This is Matthew Bloom, the Weather Ninja, for Somerset 106.
1: Thank you so much, Matthew. And just to reconfirm, that flood watch we're under right now ends tomorrow morning at 8 a.m. Is that right, or am I wrong about that?
0: It's actually Sunday at 8.
1: Sunday at 8 a.m. Okay, yeah. Thank you very much. So, flood watch right through Sunday night. So we've been talking to Weather Ninja Matthew Bloom. Matt, once again, thanks so much for taking the time to call us up every Friday and let us know what's up in the weather world.
0: Glad to do, Greg. Have a great week.
1: Appreciate you, man. Thank you so much.
0: Thank you.
1: Folks, stay right here with us. We got all kinds of your favorite music and programming coming up on The Morning Mix.
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10: Somerset 106 weather.
11: A flood watch continues until 8 a.m. Sunday. Cloudy skies expected today with thunderstorms likely. Highs level off around 82. Southwesterly winds 8 to 15 miles an hour. Mainly cloudy skies tonight. Chance of thunderstorms. Lows dip down to about 70. With your Somerset 106 forecast, I'm staff meteorologist Megan Mulford. Right now, 72.
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10: 7:38 is the time. 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In other words, last call for birthdays. If you or someone you know is having a birthday today or tomorrow, you can call or text our text line at 679-9959. That's 606-679-WYKY. Be sure to leave a first and last name and the date of the birthday. I need you to put 710 or 711 on there with that first and last name. Don't just say today or tomorrow. And you better get them in quick because birthday shout-outs are coming up 2 songs away. And, of course, it is Friday. That means today's the day that I pick that one lucky winner who gets a large one-topping pizza and an order of cheese sticks from our good friends at U Bank Pizza, coming up at 7:45.

0: Olivia Dean right here on The Morning Mix. Thanks so much for being with us this morning. You got yours truly, Greg Morin, with you till about 10 o'clock or so today. And I'm pretty sure you know what we're about to do. It's a little thing we call the birthday shout-outs. And, of course, you know, I'm talking about the U-Bank Pizza birthday shout-outs, where every Monday through Friday, we wish the good folks of our area a happy birthday, write them down on pieces of paper, drop them in the giant vat o' names, and every Friday at this time, here in just a minute, I pull out one lucky winner who gets a large one-topping pizza and an order of cheese sticks from our 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Now, we got birthdays for today and tomorrow, so a happy birthday today to Scott Kennedy, Matthew Broderick, Bill Robinson, Cindy Denny, Frank Crabtree Sr., Linda Burnett, and Dick. And a very happy birthday today to Luke Flynn. Now for tomorrow, on Saturday the 11th, happy birthday to Sherry Price, Matthew Sanders, Mason Stout, Betty Wesley, Josh Petrie, Linda Crawford, Jesse Sneed, and a very happy birthday tomorrow to Phyllis Goff. So, Scott Kennedy, Matthew Broderick, Bill Robinson, Cindy Denny, Frank Crabtree Sr., Linda Burnett, and Dick, Luke Flynn, Sherry Price, Matthew Sanders, Mason Stout, Betty Wesley, Josh Petrie, Linda Crawford, Jesse Sneed, and Phyllis Goff, all having birthdays today or tomorrow, all in the vat of names and eligible for that drawing coming up right now. Whoa, this thing is packed with names. Oh, yeah, I knew this was coming. These are Halloween babies we got this week. Let's give her the old stir around here. And all right. This week's U-Bank Pizza birthday shoutouts winner is Chelsea Allen. Chelsea Allen. Congratulations, my good woman. You just got yourself a large one-topping pizza and an order of cheese sticks from our good friends at U-Bank Pizza. So happy birthday and congratulations to Chelsea Allen. Don't forget, right after the 8 o'clock news break, we're going to be doing the Morning Mix question of the day. Your chance to win big every Monday through Friday. Right here on the Morning Mix.
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2: I'm Patrick Johnson with your local and regional news. The latest statewide crime report shows a year-to-year sex offense increase of over 10% across Kentucky. Statistics show roughly 4,000 reports in 2024, jumping to over 4,500 in 2025. Advocates say the numbers could indicate a positive change, however, as the increase could point to a higher percentage of survivors coming forward. Overall, Pulaski County saw an increase in most serious crimes from 24 to 25, bucking the state trend. Governor Beshear's office says Kentuckians are becoming increasingly concerned over the health of Senator Mitch McConnell. The governor's office claims over 300 people have called to ask about McConnell's condition since he was hospitalized in mid-June. Earlier this week, Beshear sent a letter to the senator asking him to update the public on his health for the sake of transparency. McConnell's staff says he continues to recover in the hospital, but a few other details have been released.
3: This look at Kentucky sports with Tom Leach is brought to you by Somerset Asian Market.
4: Kentucky women's basketball coach Kenny Brooks talks about his next team coming up on a look at UK sports.
5: Boating season is here. Pro Circuit Major League fisherman Ryan Armstrong reveals why E10 is his fuel of choice.
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2: Kentucky women's basketball coach Kenny Brooks is excited about his next team, and that starts with two key returnees, sharp shooting Asia Boone and the All-America candidate in the middle, Clara Strack.
3: We feel like she's the best center in the country. We have one of the best shooters in the country. And we wanted to make sure that we surrounded both of them with players with experience, but also a skill set that would complement our existing players. That was very, very important, especially to open up things for Clara inside. Last year, we had to adapt a lot. And again, we had four kids get drafted to the WNBA, but their strength was not shooting. So a lot of times she was bombarded, she was crowded, she was double teamed, didn't have a whole lot of space to work. That was why Asia was able to solidify a starting spot last year. She really opened up things right from the beginning of the basketball game, which really helped us. So we were very intentional in trying to go out and find players that really help complement them. And we probably have the best shooting team that I've ever had. And that kind of goes to, it's interesting to say, because I think we broke records the last couple years of three-pointers made, attempted. But this year's group is probably the best three-point shooting team that we've had. So now we think it's going to be very difficult for them to really crowd Clara's space, and she's going to have more room to operate.
2: That's a look at UK sports.
4: 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Looking for the viral ice creams? 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
10: A flood watch continues until 8 a.m. Sunday. High temperatures reach up to 82. Today, under overcast skies with thunderstorms likely. Southwest winds 8 to 15 miles an hour. Mainly cloudy skies expected tonight. Chance of thunderstorms. Lows level off around 70. With your Somerset 106 forecast, I'm staff meteorologist Megan Mulford. Currently, it's 72 degrees.
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12: 6 minutes after 8 o'clock, currently 73 degrees under mostly cloudy skies outside the Fort Bank studios of Somerset 106. 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You got yours truly, Greg Morin, with you till about 10 o'clock or so today. And you know what we like to do at this time of the day every Monday through Friday. You got her. It's time for that one-way ticket to paradise. That little something-something we like to call the Morning Mix, question of the day. If you've already won the question of the day in this month, you are not eligible to call, but everybody else can call me up right now at 679 9959. That's 606-679-WYKY. When you call, if you get the answering machine, just hang up and try again. Please do not bother leaving your answer as a voicemail. It will not count. You must talk to me personally to win the Morning Mix question of the day. We are giving away a prize from Somerset Asian Market this morning. That's the Somerset Asian Market, located in the Tradewind Center, stoplight number 6 on Highway 27. They are your headquarters for bulk rice, fresh produce, seafood, candies, novelty sodas. I could go on and on, and a variety of strange and unusual items you will only find in Pulaski County at Somerset Asian Market. Our prize today, we are once again giving away 1 pound of jelly beans from their bulk candy wall. That means you can mix and match that pound however you want. And all you got to do to win her is answer this Morning Mix question du jour. Question: what is the official title of the chief electrician on a movie set? You know how in the credits you see those things that you're like, best boy? What is that? Well, what's the official title of the chief electrician on a movie set? You call me up, 679-9959, with the right answer to that one. You're going to get yourself a pound of jelly beans from Somerset Asian Market. Give me a ring.

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7: 14 minutes after 8 o'clock, we're smack dab in the middle of doing the Morning Mix question of the day. We're giving away a pound of jelly beans from Somerset Asian Market, and our question is, what's the official title of the chief electrician on a movie set? Well, let's get to the phone, see if we can't give away this prize this morning. Somerset 106, what is the official title of the chief electrician on a movie set?
8: Is it a gaffer?
7: The gaffer. You got it. What's your name?
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7: All right, Tyler, you just go by Somerset Asian Market over the next 10 days. 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
7: 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Congratulations. And what station just made you a winner, Tyler?
8: Somerset 106.

8:21 is the time. Thanks for being with us on The Morning Mix. And I got some music by request coming your way right now. Heard from Becky via the text line a few minutes ago. And guess what? Becky gets the old tip of the hat from Greg Moore this morning for requesting a song nobody's ever asked me to play before. Now, she wants to hear some Eve 6, Here's to the Night. Now, every once in a while, I'll break out some Eve 6 Inside Out, but I can tell you today that Here's to the Night's going to be making its Morning Mix debut thanks to Becky. Here you go, Becky. Good one.

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8: A flood watch continues until 8 a.m. Sunday. High temperatures reach up to 82 today under overcast skies with thunderstorms likely. Southwest winds 8 to 15 miles an hour. Mainly cloudy skies expected tonight. Chance of thunderstorms. Lows level off around 70. With your Somerset 106 forecast, I'm staff meteorologist Megan Mulford. Currently, it's 72 degrees.
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9: 8:30 is the time. That means we got about an hour and a half left of morning mixing. All kinds of your favorite music coming up. You got big plans for the weekend? Now, of course, we heard from Nona earlier with Now You Nona, all kinds of stuff going on. Probably going to be some of it that gets rained out, but plenty of things going on inside that you know are going on no matter what. Here's some U2 for you on the Morning Mix.

face. In a dance hall days, we were cool and crazy.

8:45 is the time. Thanks so much for being with us on the Morning Mix this morning. Oh, we got an hour and 15 minutes or so left of Morning Mixing today. And, yeah, everybody has getting their stuff lined up for this weekend because there is a ton of things going on in the area. If you heard Now Yanona earlier, well, you know there's plenty of stuff. Some of it's probably going to get rained out, but plenty of stuff going on inside. Get this. According to a new survey, many of us feel that August 1st marks the end of summer. And around 60% of those surveyed said they pack, you know, summer vacation plans into June and July because August 1st feels like a transition day. You know, when parents have to get kids ready for going back to school and college, some employers might be expecting staff to ramp back up for regular work weeks. But yeah, we feel like August 1st is the end of summer. We better check that calendar a little closer. Here's some Pat Benatar for you. We Belong on the Morning Mix.

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2: I'm Patrick Johnson with your local and regional news. Pulaski County saw a slight increase in arrests for Kentucky's most serious crimes last year, even as those arrests declined across the Commonwealth. The Kentucky State Police Crime Report shows 2,294 Group A arrests in Pulaski County in 2025, up from 2,248 from the year prior. Statewide Group A arrests fell more than 8%. Drug offenses led Pulaski's serious crime arrests, followed by assaults and thefts. Group B arrests, which include offenses like DUI and disorderly conduct, dropped by nearly 500. Norton Healthcare is reporting higher than normal rates of cyclosporiasis infections. Experts say cases involving the parasite typically go up in the summer months, but this year's numbers are significantly higher. 16 infections have been logged over the last 3 weeks compared to 13 cases all of last year. More news online, Somerset106.com and WTLOAM.com.
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5: A flood watch continues until 8 a.m. Sunday. High temperatures reach up to 82 today under overcast skies with thunderstorms likely. Southwest winds 8 to 15 miles an hour. Mainly cloudy skies expected tonight. Chance of thunderstorms. Lows level off around 70. With your Somerset 106 forecast, I'm staff meteorologist Megan Mulford. Right now, it's 73 degrees.
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Selena, if I could fall in love with you right here on the Morning Mix, 10 minutes after 9 o'clock. We got a little less than 1 hour left of Morning Mixing. And, well, this feels a little counterintuitive here. But a new study says that having a busy weekend is actually better stress relief than spending the weekend on the couch. Researchers found that a weekend feels 6 hours and 19 minutes longer if you're busy than if you're super lazy. Well, that's because we all subconsciously measure time by the number of memories we make. The more we make, the longer the weekend feels. Now, about one third of people surveyed who had busy weekends said it felt like they were off 3 days. Almost half of people who had lazy weekends said it felt like the weekend disappeared too quickly. Now, the people who had busier weekends also felt more de-stressed when it was time to go back to work on Monday. And one more note, a separate survey also showed a life of lying around might not be the amazing dream it seems. The survey found that the joy of retirement wears off after about 10 months, and then people just start getting really bored. But yeah, a busy weekend makes the weekend seem longer than a couch potato weekend. I guess that makes sense. Here's some George Michael for you, Faith, on the Morning Mix.

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10: Flood watch continues until 8 a.m. Sunday. High temperatures reach up to 82 today under overcast skies with thunderstorms likely. Southwest winds 8 to 15 miles an hour. Mainly cloudy skies expected tonight. Chance of thunderstorms. Lows level off around 70. With your Somerset 106 forecast, I'm staff meteorologist Megan Mulford. Right now, it's 73 degrees.
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8: Somerset 106 weather.
9: A flood watch continues until 8 a.m. Sunday. High temperatures reach up to 82 today under overcast skies with thunderstorms likely. Southwest winds 8 to 15 miles an hour. Mainly cloudy skies expected tonight. Chance of thunderstorms. Lows level off around 70. With your Somerset 106 forecast, I'm staff meteorologist Megan Mulford. Right now, it's 73 degrees.
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9:34 is the time. We got a little less than half an hour left of Morning Mixin'. Well, we all know that accidents can happen over the summer, but apparently this is the most dangerous time of the year for your cell phone. Yep, more people lose or damage their phone in July than any other month of the year, and June and August are close second and third. Now, the 4th of July is one of the hardest days of the year on cell phones. Claims for lost or damaged phones go up by 50% right after the 4th of July. Water damage is the biggest threat to your phone during the summer. That's probably because 72% of people use their phones to listen to music at the pool or the beach. And 30% of people also use their phones to take vacation photos. So, you know, you risk losing it in a strange place, dropping it over that cliff or off the side of the boat. You know, that stuff happens. But yeah, July, the most dangerous month of the year for cell phones. Who knew?

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4: A flood watch continues until 8 a.m. Sunday. High temperatures reach up to 82 today under overcast skies with thunderstorms likely. Southwest winds 8 to 15 miles an hour. Mainly cloudy skies expected tonight. Chance of thunderstorms. Lows level off around 70. With your Somerset 106 forecast, I'm staff meteorologist Megan Mulford. Currently 75.
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6: All righty, my little bumpkins. That's about to wrap it up for me for the day, for the week, in fact. But fear not, you know we'll be back in here again on Monday, bright and early, 6 to 10 in the a.m. for more Morning Mixin'. Until then, folks, this is yours truly, Greg Moore, signing off. Have a fantastic weekend. And remember, there are people out there who truly believe that you are spectacular. Be one of them. Greg out.

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3: A flood watch continues until 8 a.m. Sunday. High temperatures reach up to 82. Today, under overcast skies with thunderstorms likely. Southwest winds 8 to 15 miles an hour. Mainly cloudy skies expected tonight. Chance of thunderstorms. Lows level off around 70. With your Somerset 106 forecast, I'm staff meteorologist Megan Mulford. Currently 75.
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Kings of Leon and Use Somebody. Well, thanks a lot for letting us tag along with you today. And if you or somebody you know has been a Dolly Parton fan over the decades, there's a musical based on Dolly's iconic life and her music that's going to be hitting Broadway coming up on January 19th of next year. Yeah, that would be Dolly's 81st birthday.

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6: A flood watch continues until 8 a.m. Sunday. High temperatures reach up to 82. Today, under overcast skies with thunderstorms likely. Southwest winds 8 to 15 miles an hour. Mainly cloudy skies expected tonight. Chance of thunderstorms. Lows level off around 70. With your Somerset 106 forecast, I'm staff meteorologist Megan Mulford. Currently 75.
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Sorry I'm Here for Someone Else. It's Benson Boone. Well, thanks a lot for having us tuned in. And I don't know if you've heard, but the nominations are officially out. HBO Max got 122 Emmy nominations, surpassing Netflix's 111 and Apple's record of 87. Yeah, Hacks in the Pit drove HBO's success, while Apple's Pluribus and Widow's Bay contributed heavily to their nominations. Now, Disney wasn't left out. They got 111 nominations all on their own across their platforms. And broadcast television even saw a slight rebound with 105 noms this time around.

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That's golden. Well, I appreciate the company around here today as we help you get on through another Friday workday. Yeah, the good news is we got a weekend in front of us, right? Well, I don't know if you've been watching the World Cup soccer tournament or not, but a pretty stacked lineup for the halftime show of the World Cup championship game coming up later this month. Yeah, Justin Bieber is now on board to join fellow headliners Madonna, Shakira, and BTS.

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3: Somerset 106 weather.
4: A flood watch continues until 8 a.m. Sunday. High temperatures reach up to 82 today under overcast skies with thunderstorms likely. Southwest winds 8 to 15 miles an hour. Mainly cloudy skies expected tonight. Chance of thunderstorms. Lows level off around 70. With your Somerset 106 forecast, I'm staff meteorologist Megan Mulford. Right now, it's 77 degrees.
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That's Aerosmith with Cryin'. I appreciate the company around here as we scooch on through that Friday and into another July weekend. Matchbox 20 helping us get there. Yeah, Rob Thomas, of course, leading the way with If You're Gone.

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All right, well, for the first time since 2016 at the Rio Summer Olympics, Russian athletes have been given the green light to finally compete as a team again. Yeah, at the 2028 Los Angeles Summer Olympics.

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0: 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We're open 10 to 6 Monday through Saturday, closed on Sunday. We're also closed July 4th to celebrate our nation's 250 years of independence.
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6: A flood watch continues until 8 a.m. Sunday. High temperatures reach up to 82 today under overcast skies with thunderstorms likely. Southwest winds 8 to 15 miles an hour. Mainly cloudy skies expected tonight. Chance of thunderstorms. Lows level off around 70. With your Somerset 106 forecast, I'm staff meteorologist Megan Mulford. Right now, it's 75 degrees.
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It's Bruno Mars and Risk It All. All right, well, I don't know if you were tuned in or not. If you weren't, though, you were almost in the minority at this point. NBC celebrated the 4th of July with super strong ratings for their NBC Macy's 4th of July fireworks event. Yeah, brought in 11.2 million people across all their platforms. That's a gigantic 59% year-over-year increase from that time slot.

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It's Harry Styles and As It Was. All right, well, if you want to set your stocking sights on Margaret or Jack, yep, couple of fish back in the pool. Actress Margaret Qualley and Bleachers frontman Jack Antonoff are apparently calling it quits after being together for the past 5 years.

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4: A flood watch remains in effect. Highs level off around 82 this afternoon under overcast skies with thunderstorms likely. Winds out of the southwest 8 to 15 miles an hour. Mainly cloudy skies expected tonight. Chance of thunderstorms. Lows level off around 70. With your Somerset 106 forecast, I'm staff meteorologist Megan Mulford. Right now, it's 75 degrees.
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Alanis Morissette, and you learn. Well, I'm going to be honest. I hardly ever mail anything, so I didn't realize the price of a first-class forever stamp these days was 78 cents. Yikes. But don't get fixated on that price. It's going up to 82 cents coming up here in just a few days on Sunday. Yeah, that's the eighth price increase in just the last 5 years. That is completely unacceptable.

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0: Taylor Swift, and I Knew It, I Knew You. All right, well, have you heard about this poll they did in the United States of 2,000 people? Have you ever been polled? They always do these polls, but I've never once been asked over the phone, in email, in person. I'm kind of wondering who actually gets polled. Anyway, of the 2,000 people they asked, what is the perfect length for a movie these days? The average answer was 88 minutes, but preferences were different depending on what generation you asked. Boomers said 93 minutes. Gen X said 89, while millennials were at 86. And look at this, Gen Z all the way down, just 82 minutes.
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8: A flood watch remains in effect. Highs level off around 82 this afternoon under overcast skies with thunderstorms likely. Winds out of the southwest 8 to 15 miles an hour. Mainly cloudy skies expected tonight. Chance of thunderstorms. Lows level off around 70. With your Somerset 106 forecast, I'm staff meteorologist Megan Mulford. Right now, it's 77 degrees.
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like you. It's Maroon 5 and Memories. All right, well, out of curiosity, how do you feel about this? I was just reading that Pepsi has had to officially apologize and remove a post that compared their wild cherry soda to, quote, regular cherry stops asking for permission. Yeah, users were criticizing it for trivializing consent and assault, while other people were defending it as being playful.

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3: A flood watch remains in effect. Highs level off around 82 this afternoon, under overcast skies, with thunderstorms likely. Winds out of the southwest, 8 to 15 miles an hour. Mainly cloudy skies expected tonight. Chance of thunderstorms. Lows level off around 70. With your Somerset 106 forecast, I'm staff meteorologist Megan Mulford. Currently 75.
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1: Justin Bieber and Love Yourself. All right, well, have you heard about the latest big fat lawsuit? The 7-Eleven convenience store chain is suing Nike. Yeah, they're saying the stripes on the new Nike Air Max 95 Big Bubble Sport Green and Safety Orange, that is a long name, are too much like their 7-Eleven logo. Yeah, 7-Eleven is now looking for all new Air Maxes to be completely destroyed and to get any profits Nike might have made from them, along with, of course, legal fees too.

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1: Denham Street Baptist Church in Somerset invites you to their annual July Jubilee, Wednesday through Friday, July 8th through the 10th. 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
6: A flood watch remains in effect. Highs level off around 82 this afternoon under overcast skies with thunderstorms likely. Winds out of the southwest 8 to 15 miles an hour. Mainly cloudy skies expected tonight. Chance of thunderstorms. Lows level off around 70. With your Somerset 106 forecast, I'm staff meteorologist Megan Mulford. Currently 77.
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Lady Gaga and Bruno Mars, and Die With a Smile. All right, well, former Major League Baseball star and steroid user Alex Rodriguez, yeah, apparently broke up with his longtime girlfriend Jacqueline Cordero, but is now dating private fitness coach Megan Hayden, a former Division I athlete and University of Miami graduate.

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Ella Langley would choose in Texas. All right, well, congrats to Bijou Phillips. I don't know if you heard this story, but almost 5 months after Miss Phillips issued an urgent plea for a kidney transplant donor, she was able to find the perfect match and has undergone a successful transplant thanks to her brother. You'd think she would have started there. Well, maybe she did, and her brother was like, nah, I don't want to do that.

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0: thunderstorms likely. Tonight, lows dip down to about 70, partly cloudy. With your Somerset 106 forecast, I'm staff meteorologist Megan Mulford. Currently, 77.
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Nelly Furtado, and I'm Like a Bird. Well, thanks a lot for having us on as we help you on through that Friday workday. Well, I don't know if you heard, but the electric car company Stellantis is going to start selling the mini Fiat Topolino electric vehicle for $13,995 here in the United States. Now, at first glance, you might think, whoa, that is a really good deal. However, you should be aware that this Topolino is kind of like a golf cart and can only travel like 19 miles per hour.

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1: This is Pam Pfister-Clark. 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
5: A flood watch continues until 8 a.m. Sunday. Cloudy skies expected this afternoon with thunderstorms likely. High temperatures reach up to 82, winds out of the southwest 8 to 15 miles an hour. Thunderstorms likely. Tonight, lows dip down to about 70, partly cloudy. With your Somerset 106 forecast, I'm staff meteorologist Megan Mulford. Currently, 77.
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It's Olivia Dean and Men I Need. All right, well, have you heard about the newest divorcee trend? Yeah, women are taking their wedding bands, apparently, and having jewelers recraft them and turning them into what are being called divorce rings, which, of course, they then wear on their middle fingers.

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1: It's Lord with Royals. Well, a big congrats to Kelsey Flendler. Did you hear this story? As we celebrated our 250th birthday back on the 4th, Kelsey celebrated a pretty significant milestone. She became the first American woman to row a boat from California to Hawaii. Whoa.

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3: A flood watch continues until 8 a.m. Sunday. Cloudy skies with a few peaks of sun this afternoon, with thunderstorms likely. Highs level off around 82. Winds out of the southwest, 8 to 15 miles an hour. Partly cloudy skies tonight, thunderstorms likely. Lows dip down to about 70. With your Somerset 106 forecast, I'm staff meteorologist Megan Mulford. Right now, 79.
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I love that song from the EGOT winner, Elton John, Can You Feel the Love Tonight? Gina-ling-a-ling, Gina-ling-a-ling, it's Friday, using my payphone, here's Maroon 5. I'm out.

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Alex Warren, and just another ordinary Friday for us, right? Where we look to the big screen to see Moana, the live action film, comes to theaters today. Evil Dead Burn, Gail Daughtry, and the Celebrity Sex Pass also in theaters today. That stars Zoe Deutsch and John Hamm, so it's going to be pretty funny. Night Nurse, Gangland, also The Isolate Thief, that's in limited theaters. But anyway, if you're heading to the big screen today, make sure you grab that big bucket of popcorn and think of me. There's other movies out there from last week, you know, Young Washington, which, by the way, I think they already want to make a sequel to that movie, too. And of course, Minions and Monsters still in the theaters today. We're back inside the music with Bruno Mars next.

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4: Flood watch continues until 8 a.m. Sunday. Cloudy skies with a few peaks of sun this afternoon, with thunderstorms likely. Highs level off around 82. Winds out of the southwest, 8 to 15 miles an hour. Partly cloudy skies tonight, thunderstorms likely. Lows dip down to about 70. With your Somerset 106 forecast, I'm staff meteorologist Megan Mulford. Currently 81.
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In the bar, getting tipsy, you're going to probably want some snacks after that, right? I got you. It's Friday. No joke. Pringles selling flavored hot dog buns now. In Pringles cans. It's not a joke. It's a limited edition stunt, I guess, to celebrate National Hot Dog Day, which is next Wednesday. So people talking about Christmas in July sounds like an April Fool's Day joke, doesn't it? But apparently Pringles pop dog buns are going to be on sale. Three different flavors too, sour cream and onion, barbecue and honey mustard. So boom, there you go. Now we can find them at the grocery store this weekend. Magic, Anna Nelick and Ed Sheeran are coming up next.

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Ed Sheeran with Camera, and we were just talking about it being National Hot Dog Day on Wednesday next week. 59% of Americans, I mean, because we eat so many hot dogs between, like, you know, the beginning of summer and the end of summer, and 150 million go out on, you know, July 4th weekend, which has just passed, Joey Chestnut eating 66 of them. But 59% of Americans have hot dogs at least once per month. 40% say they've never heard of any health risks from eating them, but there are. You don't want to consume too many of those hot dogs. They're full of nitrates. Nitrates can't be good for you. Just the name itself makes you shake your head. Benson Boone's up next with Beautiful Things.

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3: Somerset 106 weather.
4: A flood watch continues until 8 a.m. Sunday. Partly cloudy skies tonight with thunderstorms likely. Lows level off around 69. Winds out of the southwest, 5 to 10 miles an hour. Thunderstorms likely. Tomorrow, high temperatures reach up to 83. Cloudy skies expected. With your Somerset 106 forecast, I'm staff meteorologist Megan Mulford. Currently 81.
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They're actually on the road with the Double Trouble Double Vision Tour. 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

Gnarls Barkley and Crazy. It's Friday, TGIF. The only thing that would make it better is if it was another payday, but that's coming, right? So listen, I got to tell you, I found this interesting because, you know, people just want these ready-to-eat meals. So fast food, of course, our first go-to, but now grocery stores and superstores are kind of competing with fast food restaurants. And I don't know if you've looked at some of their sections, but these cheap ready-to-eat meals, well, they're not so cheap if you get the good ones. They're delicious. And you don't even have to worry about cooking, you know, it's no fuss, no muss. You pop it in the microwave and then boom, you're eating and you're on your way. Have you tried these from the grocery store? Some of them are pretty good. The Home Chef brand is really good, in my opinion. One Republic, we've got Billy Joel and Taylor Swift queued up for

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8: A flood watch continues until 8 a.m. Sunday. Partly cloudy skies tonight with thunderstorms likely. Lows level off around 69. Winds out of the southwest, 5 to 10 miles an hour. Thunderstorms likely. Tomorrow, high temperatures reach up to 83. Cloudy skies expected. With your Somerset 106 forecast, I'm staff meteorologist Megan Mulford. Currently 82.
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Taylor Swift with the fate of Ophelia right here. I think we've pretty much wrapped up all the Taylor news we can, right? Pictures of her wedding invites now leaked online too. My goodness. Anyway, listen, you know how the other day we were talking about how the heat is taking over parts of the country? And so people, you know, a luxury trend is to have these snow rooms built. Well, luxury tracksuits just debuted at the fair fashion show in Paris, and they feature built-in air conditioning. So it makes you look like you're wearing an inflatable black trash bag. Do you like this look? I don't know. If you'd rather drop thousands on a snow room to keep cool, there's that. Or you can drop a little less money and certainly go with the air conditioning tracksuit that makes you look like a trash bag. Google it. You're going to laugh. On the way, John Legend's up next with All of Me.

0: good till the last drop. 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
3: A flood watch continues until 8 a.m. Sunday. Lows level off around 69. Tonight, under partly cloudy skies with thunderstorms likely. Winds out of the southwest, 5 to 10 miles an hour. Thunderstorms likely. Tomorrow, high temperatures reach up to 83. Cloudy skies expected. With your Somerset 106 forecast, I'm staff meteorologist Megan Mulford. Currently, 82.
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It's the Chainsmokers with Closer. I'm Gina. It's Friday. TGIF. I still can't keep my eyes open past about 9:30 at night. I just can't do it. On a Friday, on a weekend, it doesn't matter. I can push it to 10 if I'm watching a movie, but most of the time I do fall asleep in the seat. Don't mock me. These are old person habits that people used to mock, but they realize are really awesome. Like going to bed early, getting off of social media, not wasting anything, staying home on the weekends, eating an early dinner. Right? Listening to music at normal volume. Just some things we used to mock when we were growing up, and now we're like, these are awesome. On the way, awesome music from Christina Aguilera, the late George Michael with Elton John, and we'll throw in Huntrix 2 with Golden coming up next.

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6: A flood watch continues until 8 a.m. Sunday. Lows level off around 69. Tonight, under partly cloudy skies with thunderstorms likely. Winds out of the southwest, 5 to 10 miles an hour. Thunderstorms likely. Tomorrow, high temperatures reach up to 83. Cloudy skies expected. With your Somerset 106 forecast, I'm staff meteorologist Megan Mulford. Right now, it's 81 degrees.
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It's Huntrix with Golden, and fresh off of the marriage between Taylor and Travis, the officiant, Adam Sandler, he decided, I'll go to Nantucket. And that he did. But what I thought was great about Adam Sandler is Adam is a real person. And he called the non-emergency line at the police department, and he said, hey, where can I pick up a basketball game? So they told him. Adam rolled up in the car, told the guys, listen, let me stretch and I'm going to hop in. And he did. And he played with like normal folks there in Nantucket. I love it because then the Nantucket Current, who I guess is their paper up there, decided to get in the action and take pictures. So, you know, what's great about Adam Sandler is he loves basketball. And so he'll play with everyone, including normal people like us. Here's this massive movie star comedian, and he's out there playing games with regular folks. I love it. Louis Capaldi's up next with Someone You Loved.

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Shaggy and Ray Vaughn with Angel, and he's no angel. He's just the richest man on the planet. We're talking Elon Musk, and I don't know if you use Starlink or not. My husband and I have actually talked about moving over to Starlink, and we haven't made the move yet. It's very expensive. But when you do, I guess, you know, you get free internet, whatever. Anyway, they're charging some Starlink customers a bunch of bogus fees because its network is being crushed, you know, by high demand. So I don't know. If you use Starlink, you might want to look at your latest bill. I'm just saying. All right. Phil Collins around the corner with In the Air tonight.

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3: A flood watch continues until 8 a.m. Sunday. Lows level off around 69. Tonight, under partly cloudy skies with thunderstorms likely. Winds out of the southwest, 5 to 10 miles an hour. Thunderstorms likely. Tomorrow, high temperatures reach up to 83. Cloudy skies expected. With your Somerset 106 forecast, I'm staff meteorologist Megan Mulford. Right now, it's 81 degrees.
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All the shows are over in Spain this week, including Bruno Mars, who picks it back up in Madrid tonight. Now, in our You Just Can't Fix Stupid segment, there's no real criminal action here, but I don't know how you bounce back from this. So Ford, the car maker, fired a diabetic worker for quote-unquote stealing a $2 cookie, which he got because his blood sugar was low. He did pay for it. They apparently just didn't see him swiping his card at the second kiosk when the first kiosk didn't work. So how do you go back from that? The guy was there for 11 years and he's diabetic and he took a cookie. I mean, are you really going to fire him for that? How do you come back for that? And it's making national news because the guy's like 60 years old. It's like, come on, man. Shame on Ford. Harry Styles up next with The Door You.

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10: A flood watch continues until 8 a.m. Sunday. Lows level off around 69 tonight under partly cloudy skies with thunderstorms likely. Winds out of the southwest, 5 to 10 miles an hour. Thunderstorms likely. Tomorrow, high temperatures reach up to 83. Cloudy skies expected. With your Somerset 106 forecast, I'm staff meteorologist Megan Mulford. Right now, it's 82 degrees.
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Miley Cyrus with flowers. So the other day, Whoopi Goldberg missed The View. Did you watch that? I don't watch The View. I'm busy. I'm so busy. I don't get to watch morning television. And if I did, I'd only watch The Price is Right. Because I'm going to go out to L.A. and try to be on The Price is Right again since I got screwed on my 50th birthday. Anyway, I digress. She was in Sicily and Mount Etna erupted. So all the airports were closed out of an abundance of caution. But she is back now at The View. So kind of interesting, though. You never know. My brother and his wife went over to Sicily, and they too got stuck. Mount Etna can erupt from time to time, so you just got to be careful when you go over there. Your plans need to be changeable, so to speak. The Fray, Faith Hill, we don't change Ed Sheeran. He's coming up too.

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Oh, those bad habits. Mine are watching movies over and over again that we've only seen a million times, right? But what movies would you recommend? I mean, there's classics like The Breakfast Club, right? Thelma and Louise, Nightmare on Elm Street, Pretty in Pink. I mean, you know, these are Showgirls, right? These are movies that we want to pass down and we can watch over and over again. I mean, I don't know if you do that at all, but I do. If there's nothing on, I'll turn on a movie that I've seen three or four times. Shh, don't tell anybody. Post Malone and Circles coming in hot.

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2: Flood watch continues until 8 a.m. Sunday. Chance for storms tonight. Otherwise, mainly cloudy skies expected. Lows dip down to about 69. Winds out of the southwest at around 5 miles an hour. Cloudy skies expected tomorrow. Thunderstorms likely. Daytime highs approaching 83. With your Somerset 106 forecast, I'm staff meteorologist Megan Mulford. Right now, 82.
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another tip of the hat to science, our feel-good story for the day, and really for the week. We've had some amazing stories this week. Researchers made a breakthrough to help one day restore vision to several million people who have lost it using lab-grown stem cells. They rebuild damaged blood vessels in the retina. Now, the work is still in the research stages, but scientists are hopeful that this could one day prevent or reverse vision loss. Another tip of the hat to science. I know, I'm so done with these readers. I need to get some sort of corrective surgery. Kelly Clarkson's up next with Breakaway.

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12: A flood watch continues until 8 a.m. Sunday. Chance for storms tonight. Otherwise, mainly cloudy skies expected. Lows dip down to about 69. Winds out of the southwest at around 5 miles an hour. Cloudy skies expected tomorrow. Thunderstorms likely. Daytime highs approaching 83. With your Somerset 106 forecast, I'm staff meteorologist Megan Mulford. Currently, it's 81 degrees.
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Miles Smith and stargazing. I love the great parades and some of the things that we found in them over the 4th of July weekend. One kind of making its rounds. I don't know if you saw this group of guys, but they were in a parade and they were using lawn chairs as instruments. They were pretty darn good, too. And they were all red, white, and blue lawn chairs. Have you seen it? Just put in lawn chairs as instruments. It should be the first thing that comes up. Evanescence is the first thing that comes up for us next with Bring Me to Life.

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Taylor Swift, I knew it, I knew you. I'm Gina. Thanks so much again for taking us along with you. I guess Jim Carrey and Jeff Daniels wore Dumb and Dumber costumes to her wedding. Isn't that kind of funny? While everybody else dressed in tuxes. That's hilarious, I think. I'm Gina. More and more things keep getting leaked about their wedding, so I love coming in and talking about it. I'm out the door. It's Friday, TGIF. I'll be back with you again tomorrow, but in the meantime, I'm going to leave you out the door with Miss Adele. And hello. Have a great rest of your Friday. See ya.

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9: A flood watch continues until 8 a.m. Sunday. Chance of thunderstorms tonight. Otherwise, mainly cloudy skies expected. Lows level off around 69. Winds out of the southwest at around 5 miles an hour. Thunderstorms likely. Tomorrow, high temperatures reach up to 83. Cloudy skies expected. With your Somerset 106 forecast, I'm staff meteorologist Megan Mulford. Right now, it's 81 degrees.
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